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10: Here's your Walls 102 weather.
11: Lows dip down to about 57. Tonight, under mainly clear skies. Mainly clear tomorrow. Chance for storms, 75. That's your updated forecast from Shaw Local Radio. Currently, it's 75 degrees.
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1: Walls 102 weather.
5: Lows dip down to about 57. Tonight, under mainly clear skies. Mainly clear tomorrow. Chance for storms, 75. That's your updated forecast from Shaw Local Radio. Currently, it's 75 degrees.
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5: Lows dip down to about 57. Tonight, under mainly clear skies. Mainly clear tomorrow. Chance for storms, 75. That's your updated forecast from Shaw Local Radio. Currently, it's 75 degrees.
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7: Lows dip down to about 57. Tonight, under mainly clear skies. Mainly clear tomorrow. Chance for storms, 75. That's your updated forecast from Shaw Local Radio. Currently, it's 75 degrees.
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5: Lows sit down to about 57. Tonight, under mainly clear skies. Mainly clear tomorrow. Chance for storms, 75. That's your updated forecast from Shaw Local Radio. Currently, it's 75 degrees.
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11: Lows dip down to about 57. Tonight, under mainly clear skies. Mainly clear tomorrow. Chance for storms, 75. That's your updated forecast from Shaw Local Radio. Currently, it's 75 degrees.
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7: Lows dip down to about 57. Tonight, under mainly clear skies. Mainly clear tomorrow. Chance for storms, 75. That's your updated forecast from Shaw Local Radio. Currently, it's 75 degrees.
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be filled, where overalls needs be hung, that straight six motor needs rebuilding. Sweetheart needs to be kissed, roses need be watered, compressor's gone out in the fridge, will it ever get done?

It's baseball season. From local teams like the Pistol Shrimp to the Cubs and White Sox to the Cardinals, Annie will keep you updated weekday afternoons with a seventh inning stretch. 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
5: Lows dip down to about 57. Tonight, under mainly clear skies. Mainly clear tomorrow. Chance for storms, 75. That's your updated forecast from Shaw Local Radio. Currently, it's 75 degrees.
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1: Here's your Walls 102 weather.
4: Lows dip down to about 57. Tonight, under mainly clear skies, mainly clear. Tomorrow, chance for storms, 75. That's your updated forecast from Shaw Local Radio. Currently, it's 75 degrees.
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1: Walls 102 weather.
11: Low sip down to about 57. Tonight, under mainly clear skies. Mainly clear tomorrow. Chance for storms, 75. That's your updated forecast from Shaw Local Radio. Currently, it's 75 degrees.
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1: Mainly clear overnight with a low of 57. Chance of thunderstorms Tuesday, high of 75, mainly clear. That's your updated forecast from Shaw Local Radio. Currently, it's 63 degrees.
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5: It will slip down to about 59 overnight under mainly clear skies. Mainly clear skies again Tuesday. Chance of thunderstorms. High of 74. That's your updated forecast from Shaw Local Radio. Currently, it's 64 degrees.
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1: Mainly clear skies overnight with lows around 59. Highs level off around 74. Tuesday, chance for storms. That's your updated forecast from Shaw Local Radio. Currently, it's 63 degrees.
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6: Mainly clear overnight with a low of 59. Chance for storms Tuesday, highs around 74, partly cloudy. That's your updated forecast from Shaw Local Radio. Right now, 63.
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1: Mainly clear overnight with a low of 59. Chance for storms Tuesday, highs around 74, partly cloudy. That's your updated forecast from Shaw Local Radio. Right now, 63.
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4: Mainly clear overnight with a low of 59. Chance for storms Tuesday, highs around 74, partly cloudy. That's your updated forecast from Shaw Local Radio. Right now, 63.
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0: Here's your Walls 102 weather.
7: Mainly clear overnight with a low of 59. Chance for storms Tuesday, highs around 74, partly cloudy. That's your updated forecast from Shaw Local Radio. Right now, 63.
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2: 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A Whiteside County man has been sentenced to 5 years in prison after pleading guilty to theft and weapon charges in Whiteside County and to burglary, unlawful restraint, and battery charges in Bureau County. 20-year-old Ijah Hobson of Fulton pleaded guilty June 5th in Whiteside County Circuit Court to charges in two separate cases. Under a plea deal, Hobson pleaded guilty to one count of possession of a stolen firearm, a .380 caliber pistol, in connection with a May 14th, 2024 incident. As part of the deal, two counts of aggravated unlawful use of a weapon and two counts of unlawful possession of a firearm were dismissed. He also pleaded guilty in a separate Whiteside County case accusing him of stealing items worth more than $500 but less than $10,000 from April 21, 2024 to May 21, 2024. Items taken from five victims included a pink expandable baton, a handgun, a driver's license and debit card, two wallets, a checkbook, a purse, and $50, according to court records. He was sentenced to 4 years in prison in each case with the sentences to be served concurrently. They also will be served concurrently with three other sentences handed down on June 1st in Bureau County Circuit Court, according to court records. In that county, Hobson was charged with burglary for the March 21st break-in at Harry's Pub and Grub in Ohio. 5 days later, he was charged with domestic battery and unlawful restraint for pushing a woman and holding her down. Bureau County prosecutors agreed to 5-year concurrent sentences, less about 2 months credit for time served. That's a look at your headlines with Shaw Local, your most trusted local source.
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Megan Maroney kicking off your Tuesday morning here on Walls 102 and online at walls102.com. I'm Danny. Good morning. Fixing to be another semi-warm day today. Warming up to a high around 75. Could see chance of some showers throughout the day today. We'll keep an eye on that radar as it starts to roll through. But other than that, we're definitely going to be having some great tunes for you to help wake you up on this Tuesday. It is the 16th of June, and we have got some Ty Myers on the playlist coming up, some Luke Bryan, and right now, Miss Ella Langley. It's Be Her here on Walls 102 and online at walls102.com. 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

0: 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I'm Danny. Good morning. And Oglesby Family Fun Fest kicks off this week on Thursday. It's going to start on the 18th, 5 p.m. and run through the 21st at 10 o'clock at night. And you can kick off summer with this fun free day, four-day festival, family-friendly, featuring a variety of music, food trucks, beer garden, carnival, and so much more in between that you can possibly think of with a kid zone and a lot of stuff. So check it out. There's going to be garage sales and fireworks. Full lineup of events is over on their social media, on their Facebook page. Oglesby Family Fun Fest kicking off this Thursday here on Walls 102.
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Shane Proffitt here on Walls 102 and online at walls102.com. I'm Danny. Good morning. And following that devastating tornado that impacted the Streeter area, the Streeter Chamber of Commerce compiled a list of community organizations alongside different groups and businesses that are stepping up to assist with relief and recovery efforts. So with that, inspired by the incredible support already being shown throughout the community, we made a donation of non-perishable food items and toiletries and hygiene products at Streeter Home Savings Bank. And we want to encourage others to consider contributing if they can as well. So ways you can help and resources available, there is a full link over on our Walls 102 Facebook page. But the Streeter Home Savings Bank, they're one of the main ones collecting non-perishable food and essential household items for the Streeterland Community Food Pantry, along with several local area businesses and organizations doing that as well. So check it out. Your Streeter Chamber of Commerce continues to update available resources and relief efforts, along with the City of Streeter Hall Facebook page and Streeter Mayor Tara Bedi's Facebook page as well for updates on how you can help out our local community in this time of need. Cody Johnson on the way. Right now it's Chase Matthew. We're holding it down right here on Walls 102.

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3: 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A Whiteside County man has been sentenced to 5 years in prison after pleading guilty to theft and weapon charges in Whiteside County and to burglary, unlawful restraint, and battery charges in Bureau County. 20-year-old Ijah Hobson of Fulton pleaded guilty June 5th in Whiteside County Circuit Court to charges in two separate cases. Under a plea deal, Hobson pleaded guilty to one count of possession of a stolen firearm, a .380 caliber pistol, in connection with a May 14th, 2024 incident. As part of the deal, two counts of aggravated unlawful use of a weapon and two counts of unlawful possession of a firearm were dismissed. He also pleaded guilty in a separate Whiteside County case accusing him of stealing items worth more than $500 but less than $10,000 from April 21, 2024 to May 21, 2024. Items taken from five victims included a pink expandable baton, a handgun, a driver's license and debit card, two wallets, a checkbook, a purse, and $50, according to court records. He was sentenced to 4 years in prison in each case, with the sentences to be served concurrently. They also will be served concurrently with three other sentences handed down on June 1st in Bureau County Circuit Court, according to court records. In that county, Hobson was charged with burglary for the March 21st break-in at Harry's Pub and Grub in Ohio. 5 days later, he was charged with domestic battery and unlawful restraint for pushing a woman and holding her down. Bureau County prosecutors agreed to 5-year concurrent sentences, less about 2 months credit for time served. That's a look at your headlines with Shaw Local, your most trusted local source.
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8: Chance for scattered thunderstorms today. Otherwise, sunshine mixed with clouds at times. High temperatures reach up to 74. That's your updated forecast from Shaw Local Radio. Right now, it's 64 degrees.
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1: It's time for your Agri-News Agri-Minute, brought to you by Jim Henry.
2: The recent detections of New World screwworm in Texas represent the most significant animal health challenge posed by the pest in the United States in nearly 60 years. While the cases remain limited in number and do not threaten the safety of the U.S. food supply, they serve as a reminder that eradication is not a one-time achievement, but an ongoing process that requires vigilance, resources, and cooperation. I'm Jim Henry, the editor of Agri-News. New World screwworm is a parasitic pest that infests the living tissue of warm-blooded animals, including livestock, pets, wildlife, and less commonly, birds and people. The good news is that New World screwworm is a pest the United States has defeated before. The sterile insect technique, where sterile flies are released into the wild to mate with females, producing no offspring, breaks the reproductive cycle and has a proven track record. Success, however, will depend on quickly identifying new cases, maintaining robust surveillance, and ensuring adequate sterile fly production capacity to stay ahead of the pest spread. For farmers and ranchers, the most important action remains simple. Inspect animals regularly and treat and report suspicious wounds immediately. The speed with which farmers, veterinarians, and regulators work together in the coming months will largely determine how quickly New World screwworm can once again be pushed south of the U.S. border. This has been your Agri-News Agri-Minute. To learn more, go to agrinews-bubs.com.
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3: Walls 102 weather.
6: Chance for scattered thunderstorms today. Otherwise, sunshine mixed with clouds at times. High temperatures reach up to 74. That's your updated forecast from Shaw Local Radio. Right now, it's 64 degrees.
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5: I'm Charlene Bielema, and this is your Shaw Local News Update. At least 70 properties were damaged by last week's tornado in Streeter, according to updated assessments from LaSalle County officials on Monday. Specifically, EMA Director Fred Moore said assessment teams have identified about 35 homes and structures with major damage and another 35 with minor damage. The National Weather Service has preliminarily rated the tornado as an EF3. Moore said this week's recovery efforts have shifted from emergency response to helping out residents as they begin rebuilding. With that, full utility restoration has been completed for homes that can safely receive service. While the property damage was extensive, Moore emphasized that we're extremely fortunate there were no fatalities or major injuries given the scope of damage. Moore said the tornado's path carried it close to two long-term care facilities after it moved through the south side of town, a scenario that could have resulted in a very different outcome. Officials previously reported 7 minor injuries from the storm, which Moore confirmed as of Monday. And area fire crews responded to a fire in the early hours of Monday morning at a Karis Chemical facility in the 1500 block of A Street in LaSalle. LaSalle Fire Chief Jerry Janik said the dispatch call came in at 2:49 a.m. and the first unit arrived on the scene about 1 minute later. Janik said there were no injuries to any of the 11 employees at the scene or response personnel and no structural damage. All units cleared the scene at 3:21 a.m. The source was determined to be a malfunctioning air handler unit, Janik said. The power to the unit was disconnected and crews checked for fire extension. Janik said personnel at the facility discharged a fire extinguisher on the unit prior to the fire department arriving on the scene. The fire was contained to the equipment and the immediate surrounding area. And that's a look at your headlines with Shaw Local, your most trusted local source.
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Hardy, Eric Church, Morgan Wallen, Tim McGraw, star-studded single right now. It's Perfect Storytelling Song. MacArthur on Walls 102. Good morning.

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I'm Danny. Good morning. Happy Tuesday. And Nicole Norris, MD Medical Spa, celebrating 10 years in business right here in the Illinois Valley. That alone is amazing. Big congratulations to Nicole Norris Medical Spa, and just so proud of her for 10 years in business. And in order to celebrate, she's going to give back to the community that has given her 10 years in business. It's Finland for Freedom House coming up next week, Thursday the 25th from 7 to 9. And this is going to be held out at the Auditorium Ballroom in LaSalle, a celebration benefit concert by Fiddle Rock, the one and only Casey McGrath, supporting Freedom House in Princeton, which provides support and safety and resources for individuals and families here in our area impacted by domestic violence. So check it out. You can purchase your tickets by stopping by Nicole Norris's medical spa, calling or texting as well. You can get your tickets and mark your calendars next week, Thursday the 25th. Fiddle in for Freedom House here on Walls 102.

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1: Good morning, sports fans. Now it's time to take a look at your local results from the weekend, courtesy of Shaw Local. In baseball news, Putnam County had a busy weekend. They won a dogfight in extra innings to advance to the 1A state title game. They beat North Clay 4-3 in 8 innings on Friday in Champaign. However, their luck ran out on Saturday as they fell to Tremont 10-0 in Class 1A action for the state championship. For Marquette, a tough loss on Friday, 6-1 to St. Joseph Ogden in the 2A baseball semifinals, meant that Marquette would go on to defeat Freeburg to claim the third position in the state finals. Marquette beat Freeburg 4-1 to place third in Class 2A. For more detailed write-ups and complete coverage, make sure to check out shawlocal.com.
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3: Chance for scattered thunderstorms today. Otherwise, sunshine mixed with clouds at times. High temperatures reach up to 74. That's your updated forecast from Shaw Local Radio. Currently, it's 61 degrees.
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I'm Danny. 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No one ever talks about the nights they went to bed early. It's Walls 102. Good morning.

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5: Chance for scattered thunderstorms today. Otherwise, sunshine mixed with clouds at times. High temperatures reach up to 74. That's your updated forecast from Shaw Local Radio. Currently, it's 61 degrees.
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I'm Danny. Good morning. Throwing it back to 2008 with some ZBB, Zac Brown Band, and Chicken Fried. And the song was written by and recorded by Zac Brown from Zac Brown Band alongside Wyatt Durrett. And let's see here. The song did decently well. It became the band's first chart single as well as their first number one hit on the Billboard Country charts. And it also was placed at number 39 on the Taste of Country's top 100 country songs of all time. And it went to number one, number 20, respectfully, on the U.S. Billboard Hot 100. Here they are this morning with their 08 hit with your Lifetime of Smiles, Dr. Monroe Country Throwback, and Zac Brown Band, Chicken Fried, here on Walls 102.

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2: I'm Charlene Bielema, and this is your Shaw Local News Update. Following the tornado that damaged 11 homes in Streeter on Thursday, Streeter Elementary School District 44 has a plan in place to help those recovering. The district is currently collecting boxes and providing temporary storage space to help safeguard belongings until those affected can get back on their feet. Also, D44 partnered with the LaSalle County Emergency Management Agency to explore possibly using North Lawn Junior High as a community resource hub where organizations can set up tables and provide resources as early as this week. With that, the district is also working with local organizations to get together a donation drive in the near future. Updates regarding volunteer opportunities and resource distribution schedules at North Lawn Junior High will be shared once details from the EMA are finalized. And the Streeter Fire Department has announced an open burn ban in the areas impacted by the tornado due to the increased risk of fire associated with damaged utilities and debris. According to a news release, residents should not burn storm debris, brush, or other materials. Any gas leaks, downed power lines, or other hazards should be reported immediately. And that's a look at your headlines with Shaw Local, your most trusted local source.
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Hollywood.com. And if you or a loved one was affected by the recent Streeter tornado, there is a Streeter Disaster Relief and Recovery Fund that has been established via the Starved Rock Country Community Foundation. So you can check out their Facebook page and their website for more details. But the storm damaged at least 79 homes, with 44 of them having severe or complete destruction. So other significant damages did occur. So yet to be determined of what those final numbers are. Thankfully, no fatalities. No one was seriously injured. And so that is the silver lining here. But the Starved Rock Country Community Foundation established the Streeter Tornado Disaster Relief and Recovery Fund to accept monetary donations to assist with this long-term needs that we're going to be having in our community for individuals and families affected by that tornado. So the link is over and shared on our Walls 102 Facebook page, at Starved Rock Country Community Foundation's Facebook page, and just on their website. 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
2: Here's your Walls 102 weather.
3: Sunshine mixed with clouds at times today with a chance of rain. High temperatures reach up to 74. Mainly clear skies. Tonight, lows around 56. That's your updated forecast from Shaw Local Radio. Currently, 63.
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Ashley McBride here on Wallsville 102 and online, walls102.com. Good morning. Happy Tuesday. I'm Danny in Illinois Valley Animal Rescue in Peru. It is kitten season. All right. They've got a lot of kittens, which means a lot of kitty cats need some milk to eat, and they are running low on stock. So they are asking their community for some help. So they just have a couple cans left of a liquid kitten milk replacer. And it's only June, and kitten season lasts all summer. So they've got about 18 orphaned kittens that are surviving on it right now, and they're going through it pretty darn fast. So if you could drop off donations to the blue donation bin at the shelter or order some through their wish list, they would greatly appreciate it. I've shared that over on our Walls 102 Facebook page, and it is on Ivar's Facebook as well, with links to their wish list and to their Amazon wish list of how you can help out with things that they're in need of. But definitely want to make sure that these kittens have the food that they need and the milk replacer that they are in need of, because they are dangerously low. So if you could help out, check out Illinois Valley Animal Rescue Facebook page for details. Stella Lefty right now is Boston on Walls 102. On a train.

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0: Jason Aldean. It's my kind of party on a Tuesday morning here on Walls 102 and online, walls102.com. And while you're over on our website, check out our local events calendar. A lot of fun stuff going on today in the Illinois Valley, and there's a lot of fun stuff for the kiddos. I know it's officially summer vacation. It's been that for a couple weeks now. But if you're still looking for stuff to do with your kids, or family-friendly stuff, or sensory-friendly, or, you know, library events or church events, there is an access to our Kids Corner brought to you by the law offices of Peter F. Ferracuti over on our website that's just got nothing but kid-friendly summer break events that you can go have some fun with the kiddo. 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So if you know of any that aren't already on the list, go ahead and add it on there, and we'll take a look at it and add it as well and get it approved. So check it out. It's the Kids Corner brought to you by the law offices of Peter F. Ferracuti over at walls102.com.
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6: Sunshine mixed with clouds at times. Today, with a chance of rain, high temperatures reach up to 74. Mainly clear skies. Tonight, lows around 56. That's your updated forecast from Shaw Local Radio. Currently, 63.
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I'm Danny. Good morning. And if you are wanting to see live music this summer, well, by golly, we've got a perfect place for you to be out at Starve Rock Lodge and Conference Center. They're going to be hosting some live music out of the veranda all July, and I've got the inside scoop of what dates to go and who's going to be there all on the way next. Time is right now. 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

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I'm Danny. Good morning. And head on out to Starve Rock Lodge this summer to go see yourself some live country music. It's the Starve Rock Lodge at Conference Center's Starve Rock Songwriter Series, where we are going to be highlighting up-and-coming artists in Nashville straight out of Music City that are officially on the music charts. They are charting on Music Row, and they could be the next best thing. And we want to make sure that we are getting them some stage time and some audience. And you know what? For good reason, because they are awesome. They're really good. So check it out as the Starve Rock Songwriter Series. First one kicks off next week on Thursday, the 25th, featuring Ken Dimash from 6 to 8 out on the veranda. So not only can you enjoy some live country music, but you can hear some new music, maybe become a new fan of somebody, and also do it all while being out at the beautiful scenery of Starve Rock. All right, why not? Let's have a good time and enjoy these summer nights with country music. Here's Ken Dimash. It's This Beer's Broken on Walls 102. Hey, bartender.

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6: A mix of clouds and sun today with a chance of thunderstorms. Highs level off around 74. Lows dip down to about 56 tonight. That's your updated forecast from Shaw Local Radio. Right now, 66.
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0: 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I'm Danny. Good morning. Happy Tuesday. And we're taking a look at your Mr. Sparkle Auto Spa dump criminal of the day story. And it's about a 41-year-old guy out in Pennsylvania was arrested after breaking into an office building. Now, here's the kicker. He brought his girlfriend's 11-year-old daughter with him, and she was tasked with holding the flashlight. Okay, so many questions here. I'm not even going to get into it, but it just, like, gives you flashbacks of when your dad tells you to hold the flashlight while he's working on the car or plumbing or whatnot or in the garage and you're not holding it right. I can't imagine an 11-year-old was holding the flashlight right during a robbery, to say the least. Either way, so Mr. Sparkle Auto Spa, dumb criminal of the day story right here on Walls 102. He got jail time, by the way.
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0: Coe Wetzel, his brand new single here on Country Radio. It's called Hurts Like You here on Walls 102 and online at walls102.com. I'm Danny. Good morning. It's time for your Central Bank Illinois Pets of the Week. Central Bank Illinois, where their central focus is you and getting these cuties a forever home. We've got a dog, Rango. And Rango is just a smiley boy. All right, he's about 4 to 5 year old, American Bulldog mix. Just a sweet old soul, loves to lay in the sun, and he just wants to be your best bud. He likes his toys, going for walks, keeps a clean kennel, and just nothing but smiles. So check out Rango. And then we've got Mango Sorbet. He is a handsome one-year-old orange kitty cat, and just like his name, as sweet as can be and as chill as always. He likes the simple things in life, including belly rubs and snuggles. So check out Mango Sorbet and Rango, available for adoption now over at Illinois Valley Animal Rescue in Peru with your Central Bank Illinois Pets of the Week. I'm Danny, kicking it on out of here for this morning. As always, thank you so much for waking up and hanging out with me. I hope, we were able to kick off each other's Tuesdays on a high note and a positive one. And we're going to keep it going with more of your favorite music. We've got Luke Combs and Parmalee on the playlist coming up next, along with Zane, keeping your midday going strong here at 10 o'clock. Taking over the hot mic with all your local news, just fun little facts. And you know what? Whatever little zingers he's got for you, I'm here for it. Have a blessed rest of your day. Happy Tuesday. 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
1: Here's your Walls 102 weather.
13: A mix of clouds and sun today with a chance of thunderstorms. Highs level off around 74. Lows dip down to about 56 tonight. That's your updated forecast from Shaw Local Radio. Right now, 66.
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0: Josh Ross here on Walls 102. Zane here looking at 10 o'clock in the morning on a Tuesday. And not only do I have some great music on the way, I got some new music coming up in just a little bit. At least it's new to me. I'm looking forward to playing this one for you. Looking forward to hanging out with you all the way to 3 o'clock. I'm going to do my best to get you back out of your workday safe and sound, or at the very least, get you through it still sane. We've got that music coming up. It's Walls 102.
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Harper Grace here on Walls 102. Zane here, getting ready to take a look at our holidays of the day, looking for some reasons to celebrate. I might have just enough to get us through. All you gotta do, stay right here. I'll get you the good stuff. Chris Stapleton, up right now, Walls 102.

0: It's Corey Kent and Co. Wetzel with Rocky Mountain Low. Walls 102, Zane here. And if you've been looking for dessert, my goodness, today is the day for it. But before we get to that, some healthy alternatives with Fresh Veggies Day. Definitely going to have to track some of that down. I know it was Corn on the Cob Day the other, I think it was like 2 or 3 days ago, and I'm looking forward to celebrating that one again. We've also got National Tortilla Day. I could go for some good Mexican food right now. Honestly, just anything with a tortilla would be great. But if you want to follow that up with some dessert, we've got National Fudge Day, National Cherry Tart Day, not something you normally see, but National Cannoli Day. I can go for that. I've got some personal stories with cannolis from my buddies back in college that I think I'm going to have to go now just for the sake of reliving old memories. But of course, we've got Wish Fulfillment Day, and that is probably the biggest one of all. Go wish upon a shooting star. I actually saw one the other night on my drive home, so they might be out there tonight. Keep an eye up. It's Walls 102.
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7: Lots of sunshine today with a slight chance of rain showers. Daytime highs approaching 74. Lows level off around 56. Tonight, mainly clear skies. That's your updated forecast from Shaw Local Radio. Currently, it's 70 degrees.
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0: say so. Dan and Shay here on Walls 102. Zane here. And seeing as there was over 200 people who signed up for the last Indiana Beach giveaway, we decided, you know what? Might as well give people another chance. Another four-pack has entered the fray, and you've got another opportunity to win yourself a vacation out to Monticello, Indiana, on the beautiful shores of Lake Schaefer. I'll tell you how to get that done in just a little bit. Stay right here. It's Walls 102.
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0: Brian Martin with Tug of War here on Walls 102. Zane here, and some big news from our big Indiana Beach giveaway. 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
6: Highs around 74 today, under mainly clear skies. Mainly clear again tonight, lows around 56. Severe storms likely tomorrow, daytime highs approaching 76. That's your updated forecast from Shaw Local Radio. Currently 70.
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0: Jody Messina, Walls 102, Zane here, hanging out with you on a Tuesday morning. It's 11 o'clock. Got some more news coming up when it comes to some local events. Stay right here, though. We got some more music before we get there. Walls 102.
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Parker McCollum here on Wall to Wall Country, Walls 102. Zane here stepping in to take a look at our local events calendar. Starting us off, we've got some good stuff coming up at the Princeton Public Library. It's a history trivia night, 6 p.m. It's going to be a good time. Starting off with completely free, so that's already good. Groups of up to 5 to 10 question categories, ranging from music and movies to ancient and even local history. Nothing's off the table. If you want to get your spot reserved, you got to call them 815-875-1331 or stop in at their circulation desk and you can get your spot put together. You got to have a group of 5 at most. You can do it yourself if you want, but it's going to be a little sketchy. We've got a few other things going on, like tomorrow, a Shake, Rattle, Read event at the Reddick Public Library, 10 a.m. For young kids, babies to up to 3 years old can come on out there, listen to some stories, sing some songs, do some crafts. It even looks like Wednesday's going to have the Ottawa Lions Club Carnival. I believe that's going to kick off on Wednesday at Lincoln Douglas Park in Ottawa, 6 p.m. start and running through the weekend. And once again, the Pistol Shrimp hosting their winning Wednesday. I'm looking forward to being out there for you. I got some more music coming up here with Lady A. Check out the rest of the local events calendar at walls102.com. Picture

0: Hardy, Eric Church, Morgan Wallen, and Tim McGraw here on Walls 102. Zane here, and I've got some updates on ways that you can help those who have been affected by the situation out in Streeter with the storm damage that they've suffered. A lot of people have already done a lot of great work helping out, and we need your help to continue to get them back up on their feet. 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It's Walls 102.
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1: Here's your Walls 102 weather.
8: Highs around 74 today, under mainly clear skies. Mainly clear again tonight, lows around 56. Severe storms likely tomorrow, daytime highs approaching 76. That's your updated forecast from Shaw Local Radio. Right now, it's 72 degrees.
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0: Stephen Wilson Jr. with Gary here on Wall to Wall Country, Walls 102. Zane here, and plenty of different organizations around the area have come to help Streeter in their time of need after the storms that came through a few days ago. The Streeter Chamber of Commerce has put together a list of different ways that you can help them get back up on their feet, whether it be donating physical items to Streeter Home Savings Bank, who's collecting non-perishable food items and essential items, whether it be like paper products, toiletries, clothes, essential items, things like that. It's all being collected by the Streeter Home Savings Bank to be put into the Streeter Land Community Food Pantry. The Streeter Elks Lodge collecting physical items as well. Star Ford taking in those physical items and monetary donations, while the W Social Club in Ottawa is taking donations to put into the area for emergency funds. And not to mention God's Will Thrift and Vintage Store in Streeter has a donations box set up that you can put anything that you can in there to send it out to those in the area. Hopefully the cleanup process is going smoothly, and fingers crossed we'll be able to see the Streeter community back again to the same way it was as soon as we can. I've got some more music on the way. Walls 102.
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0: Steven Stiles with Whiskey and Vinyl here on Walls 102. Zane here, and while we're on the topic of raising money for a good cause, Nicole Norris is celebrating 10 years in business, and she wanted to do so through giving back to the local community. She's going to be hosting a benefit concert with Fiddle Rock and Casey McGrath at the Auditorium Ballroom in LaSalle, June 25th from 7 to 9 p.m., and it's all going to support Freedom House over in Princeton. They provide a lot of support and resources and safety for those who have been impacted by domestic violence. If you're interested in helping out, all you have to do, purchase a $75 ticket. All the proceeds go to Freedom House, so not a single penny stays with Nicole Norris. But you can stop by either calling or texting Nicole Norris and picking up your ticket, or you can just stop in at the office and get your ticket for the benefit concert there. I got some more music on the way. 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
1: Walls 102 weather.
5: Highs around 74 today under mainly clear skies. Mainly clear again tonight, lows around 56. Severe storms likely tomorrow, daytime highs approaching 76. That's your updated forecast from Shaw Local Radio. Right now, it's 72 degrees.
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10: Ample sunshine expected this afternoon with daytime highs approaching 76. Mainly clear skies. Tonight, lows dip down to about 55. That's your updated forecast from Shaw Local Radio. Right now, it's 72 degrees.
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5: Ample sunshine expected this afternoon with daytime highs approaching 76. Mainly clear skies. Tonight, lows dip down to about 55. That's your updated forecast from Shaw Local Radio. 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
4: Ample sunshine expected this afternoon with daytime highs approaching 76. Mainly clear skies. Tonight, lows dip down to about 55. That's your updated forecast from Shaw Local Radio. 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
10: Walls 102 weather brought to you by Steinberg's Furniture, located on Route 6 on the west end of Peru.
11: Ample sunshine expected this afternoon with daytime highs approaching 76. Mainly clear skies tonight, lows dip down to about 55. That's your updated forecast from Shaw Local Radio. Currently 75.
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11: Ample sunshine expected this afternoon with daytime highs approaching 76. Mainly clear skies tonight, lows dip down to about 55. That's your updated forecast from Shaw Local Radio. Right now, 73.
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0: Here's your Walls 102 weather.
5: Ample sunshine expected this afternoon with daytime highs approaching 76. Mainly clear skies. Tonight, lows dip down to about 55. That's your updated forecast from Shaw Local Radio. Right now, 73.
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Corey Kent and Co. Wetzel here on Walls 102. Zane here stepping in for Annie for the evening. I'm going to be taking you all the way to 7 o'clock. Don't worry, no matter what's going on outside or what's going on in your life, we've got all kinds of music for any situation you could be running into. Hopefully, it gets your mind off of things and gets you through the rest of your day. Till then, got the band Perry for you. Walls 102.

0: Blake Shelton with Texas here on Walls 102. Zane here. Got some holidays to celebrate with you. Looking forward to it because there's plenty of delicious desserts on this list, but there's also a few other things here that are pretty important. All you've got to do, stay right here, and we'll get ready to celebrate. Till then, some more music on the way. 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
1: Walls 102 weather.
6: Clear skies this afternoon with daytime highs approaching 76. Partly cloudy skies tonight, lows dip down to about 55. That's your updated forecast from Shaw Local Radio. Right now, it's 73 degrees.
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1: Eric Lee Bedingfield with Too Much Lonesome here on Walls 102. Zane here taking a look at what's on the holiday calendar today. Starting us off with something healthy, Fresh Veggies Day. Now, you could do that if you really wanted to. I mean, if you've got a garden, it's a perfect day for it. But I think I got some other ones I think I'd prefer just a little bit more. We're looking at dessert. National Fudge Day. All right, pretty good. National Cherry Tart Day. Never really seen many of those, but hey, I'm open to trying them. And this one here, got a personal history with. It's National Cannoli Day. I have got some great memories from college of going to buy some cannolis. So I think just for the sake of history, I'm going to have to pick that one that I'm celebrating. But on top of that, we got Wish Fulfillment Day. And funny enough, the other day on my drive home, I happened to see a shooting star. So hopefully, my wish comes true. I haven't told anyone what it is yet, so it should still be magic. But make sure you keep your eyes on the skies, because it sounds like they might be coming through. More music on the way. Walls 102. Hey,

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Josh Ross here on Walls 102. Zane here, and seeing as there was so many people that were so excited to get on out to Indiana Beach for a vacation this summer, I got an opportunity for you to try your hand at winning some more passes if you missed out on the first ones. Stay right here. I'll give you the breakdown on how you can get that done in just a bit. Some Morgan Wallen for you. Walls 102.

0: Jonathan Heil Brown here on Walls 102. Zane here, and over 200 of you. We're very, very excited about getting on out to Indiana Beach this summer with that four-pack of passes we were giving away. And since there was so many people that were so ready to go, we figure, hey, why not? Might as well pick up some more. I didn't even know this was going to happen. We knew about the first one for sure, but just the sheer reaction that everyone had makes us very excited that you're ready to go for a second one. So you're going to want to get over to our website right now, walls102.com, and you've got until Friday at 9 a.m. to get your submissions in. But just to make sure you don't forget, you might as well just get it done now. Sign yourself up for a chance to win four passes to Indiana Beach out in Monticello, Indiana. It's a great time. I've been out there quite a bit. Hopefully, it's even better than I remember. I'm sure at the very least it's still just as fun. More music on the way. 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
17: Clear skies this afternoon with daytime highs approaching 76. Partly cloudy skies tonight, lows dip down to about 55. That's your updated forecast from Shaw Local Radio. Right now, it's 73 degrees.
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Riley Green here on Walls 102. Zane here looking at 4 o'clock in the afternoon. Stepping in for Annie for the evening. Going to be all the way till 7 o'clock. But we've got some great music on the way that I wouldn't want you to miss. Some great stuff coming from Megan Maroney. A little bit of Ella Langley and Morgan Wallen on the way as well. Keep it here, Walls 102.

0: Kane Brown and Marshmallow here on Walls 102. Zane here getting ready to take a look at what's on the local events calendar today. Quite a few different things we can get up to, whether it be some nights out or maybe just a chance to go on and enjoy a little bit of a treat. I'll tell you about those in just a few minutes. Stay right here. It's Walls 102.
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1: Here's your Walls 102 weather.
6: Lows level off around 55 tonight under partly cloudy skies. Cloudy skies expected tomorrow. Severe thunderstorms likely. High temperatures reach up to 76. That's your updated forecast from Shaw Local Radio. Right now, it's 73 degrees.
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Ashley McBride here on Wall to Wall Country, Walls 102. Zane here. Got some updates for you on the local events calendar. Tonight is First Responder Appreciation Night at Schweikert Stadium for the Illinois Valley Pistol Shrimp. Get on out there at 5:35 to see the gates open. It's free to get in. Game begins at 6:35. Some delicious food trucks from Tony's Butt Shack, Doghouse of LaSalle, and Little O's Frozen Treats. And, of course, some baseball between the Pistol Shrimps. I'm about to just call them the Shrimps. And the Burlington Bees. Of course, there's some other things going on this week, like the Ottawa Lions Club Carnival at Lincoln Douglas Park at 6 p.m. And tomorrow is going to be Winning Wednesday at Schweikert Stadium, where yours truly will be throwing out the first ceremonial pitch of the game. And very thankful that it is ceremonial. If someone was in the batter's box, it would have immediately hit him in the face last time I did it. So not looking forward to if I actually had to pitch the game. It would not end well, but thankfully, very excited to just be thrown out the first. Looking at Thursday, there's an ice cream social at the Zion United Church of Christ in Peru at 4 p.m. And Friday, the Ottawa's Third Friday Makers Market is going to be taking over Madison Street at 5. Plenty more local events on that local events calendar. 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
11: Lows level off around 55 tonight under partly cloudy skies. Cloudy skies expected. Tomorrow, severe thunderstorms likely. High temperatures reach up to 76. That's your updated forecast from Shaw Local Radio. Right now, it's 73 degrees.
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Amy Shepherd here on Walls 102. Zane here, almost ready to take a look at what's been going on in the world of baseball. Got to take over the responsibilities of the Mr. Sparkle Auto Spa 7th inning stretch. I'll take a look at that in just a little bit. Got some Mitchell Tenpenny up right now. You just sit there and enjoy. It's Walls 102.

0: Old Dominion, making good time here on Walls 102. Zane here, time for the Mr. Sparkle Auto Spa 7th inning stretch. Let's take a look at what's going on in the world of baseball. Starting us off, the Cubs had their game against the Rockies the other night, first in the newest series, with a win, 5-4. The last series was just before their games against the Giants, ended up being a 2-1 loss overall to Colorado, but we'll see how this one turns out tonight at 7:05. Meanwhile, the Cardinals get ready to take on the Padres in the second game of their newest series. Last one was a 3-0 shutout, perfect into the seventh inning, and it's a one-hitter to send it on home. That game will be starting at 6:45, once again, at home. And finally, the White Sox finished up their series against the Dodgers 2-1 overall with a 6-4 win to cap it off. And tonight, 6:05 up in New York, taking on the Yankees. Should be an exciting night. I know Annie's always been a big Cubs fan, but personally, I'm on the South Side. So we'll see how they do. I mean, they've got a winning record, first in the American League. I'm very at least the Central, but still very excited to see how this game turns out. Fingers crossed it'll be good. More music on the way. 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

Keith Urban with Wasted Time here on WBZG. It's the Big Z taking a look at our SGKR Injury Attorneys Country Roundup. And we're looking at this week in 2016, 10 years ago. What was on the top five of those charts? Well, you've already heard number four and number five. Blake Shelton at that spot with Came Here to Forget. What's left for us here? Well, a song that feels very reminiscent of a new Luke Bryan song. It's Hunting, Fishing, and Loving Every Day here on Walls 102. Whoa.

Thomas Rhett with T-shirt here on Walls 102, still in the SGKR Injury Attorneys Country Roundup. That was number two on the charts of this week in 2016. We've already heard almost everything, but I've got one more for you that's definitely a pretty impressive jump. It was down in the number four spot, but it jumped all the way up to number one the week later. It's Humble and Kind with Tim McGraw here on Walls 102.

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6: Lows level off around 55 tonight under partly cloudy skies. Cloudy skies expected. Tomorrow, severe thunderstorms likely. High temperatures reach up to 76. That's your updated forecast from Shaw Local Radio. Right now, 72.
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need be filled, where overalls needs be hung, that straight six motor needs rebuilding, sweetheart needs to be kissed, roses need be watered, compressor's gone out in the fridge, will it ever get done?

0: Andrew Ferris here on Wall to Wall Country. It's Walls 102. Zane here, and if you're interested in some rugged outdoor activities, may I suggest Starved Rock Lodge, who's getting ready to host, for the first time ever, some new events out at Matheson State Park. You stay right here. I'll tell you exactly what those are in just a bit. Chris Jansen up right now. Walls 102.
1: Prettiest girl I've ever seen. 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

0: Zach Top with South of Sanity here on Walls 102. It's Zane here, and if you're feeling just a little bit south of sanity, may I suggest reconnecting with nature thanks to some guided hikes out at Matheson State Park, Starved Rock Lodge, for the first time ever hosting these guided hikes. You can sign up for them right now and get out there as soon as possible, all the way up until July 26th. The last hike in July is going to be that day. It's a adventure hike designed for those who love to get out into nature. So it's going to be, like I said, a little bit rugged, uneven terrain, stairs, shallow stream crossings, narrow canyon passages, mud, water. It's going to be very, very interesting. They recommend wearing water shoes or sturdy footwear that can handle getting wet. But it's going to be worth it to experience the untamed beauty of Matheson State Park and some of the scenery that you can never see any other way. It's going to be a great way to reconnect with nature and hopefully get you back on the right track. More music on the way. 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

Ella Langley here on Wall to Wall Country. It's Walls 102. Zane here, just about ready to talk about our law offices, a Peter F. Faricutti daily dose of uplift. And today's entry actually comes from the local area. As you all know, Streeter was hit by a very large storm just a few days ago. I believe it was on Thursday evening specifically. And there was a lot of storm damage from the tornadoes that came through, but the entire community, not just in Streeter, but all around the Illinois Valley, has come to help. And I have just one small facet of that response and that outreach coming to you in just a little bit. Kane Brown, up right now. It's Walls 102.

0: Rodney Atkins here on Wall to Wall Country. It's Walls 102 here for the law offices of Peter M. Ferracuti Daily Dose of Uplift. Coming to you here from Streeter Elementary School District 44, who's pairing with the LaSalle County Emergency Management Agency, as well as many of their local members of the school district, to put together multiple initiatives to help the community after the EF3 tornadoes devastated Streeter. They said here that they've got multiple different plans to help those in recovery from this storm. They're currently collecting boxes and providing temporary storage space for those who need help safeguarding their belongings until they can get back on their feet. Not to mention the fact that this pairing with the LaSalle County Emergency Management Agency is working on potentially using North Lawn Junior High School as a community resource hub where different organizations that are collecting donations can set up tables and provide those resources very, very quickly. I believe they've got some plans to get that started sometime this week, if not already. On top of that, they're working with local organizations to get together a donation drive for the future so that they can get everyone back on their feet and help them stay safe. The immediate priority is ensuring the safety and well-being of the students, staff, and families in the community, according to the district statement. Of course, if you're wanting to help out with the recovery of the storms in Streeter, Streeter Chamber of Commerce has posted up a list of some great resources on their Facebook page. More music on the way. Walls 102.
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1: Here's your Walls 102 weather.
6: Lows level off around 55 tonight under partly cloudy skies. Cloudy skies expected tomorrow. Severe thunderstorms likely. High temperatures reach up to 76. That's your updated forecast from Shaw Local Radio. Right now, 72.
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Shenandoah Nickelback here on Walls 102. 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And while you're there, enjoy some nice requests. Got some Scotty McCreary and Hootie and the Blowfish here on Walls 102. Let's keep it rolling.

0: Laney Wilson here on Walls 102, still in the Illinois Valley Auto Group All Request Hour. Might as well take some time to bring you some big news from the world of country music. A little bit of happy news from Brett Eldridge, and I've got some less than happy news from Jelly Roll, and a little extra something here from the Country Music Hall of Fame, getting ready to unveil a new exhibit. We'll talk about it all in just a little bit. Some more requests coming up. It's Walls 102.
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11: Lows level off around 55 tonight under partly cloudy skies. Severe storms likely. Tomorrow, 76, cloudy skies expected. That's your updated forecast from Shaw Local Radio. Right now, it's 72 degrees.
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Jason Aldean, you're on Walls 102 in the Illinois Valley Auto Group All Request Hour. And I got a little something here from the Country Music Hall of Fame and Museum. There's going to be a new exhibit coming up named after this next song and this next artist. It's Kenny Chesney's Living in Fast Forward exhibit. It's going to start up next month on the 23rd and run until June of 2027. Evidently, all it takes is just the price of admission to get into the museum, and you'll be able to see the exhibit all the way through Kenny Chesney's path to stardom from his early years playing in his university's bluegrass band, different instruments, memorabilia, awards, photographs, and his high school football jersey and his high school varsity jacket, the Fender Concord acoustic guitar he played throughout college at East Tennessee State University, and just all the behind the scenes that you may or may not have known about throughout his star-studded career. It looks like there's going to be a lot of good times coming up for Kenny at the Country Music Hall of Fame. If you're interested in making the trip, sounds like it's worth it. Bye.

0: Morgan Wallen here on Wall to Wall Country. Walls 102. Zane here hanging out in the Illinois Valley Auto Group All Request Hour. And Brett Eldridge just recently announcing some very good news. He's a married man now. Two photos of him and his bride he shared up on social media. Didn't show her face. Nobody knows who she is. And he is very, very happy about that, considering he said that some of the best things in life are the ones you plant and grow quietly in your sacred space away from the noise. And I met an amazing woman who truly loves me for me. And I think that that's probably the best way you could go about it as a celebrity. I mean, sometimes publicity gets a little bit messy. And unfortunately, we do have a story about that coming up. But good news in the camp for Brett Eldridge, at least. More music on the way. Walls 102.
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Jody Messina here on Walls 102. Zane here in the middle of the Illinois Valley Auto Group All Request Hour and some not-so-positive news from Jelly Roll, where him and his wife, Bunny, have evidently filed for divorce. It happened about May 18th after almost 10 years of marriage. They say it's a mutual decision between the two of them over private matters. I really don't want to get into the nitty-gritty details of why any of it happened, but they haven't made any statements. They've definitely had their share of ups and downs. I mean, Jelly's admitted to the fact that he had been unfaithful before, and they had had a brief separation and come back together. I suppose it just came about from something like that. Once again, not trying to pull anything, but still just very unfortunate news to hear. They were going so strongly, so publicly for so long, that it's just a little bit tough. I got some more music on the way. Walls 102.

0: Jenna Paulette, Colin in the final spot, at least my final spot for the Illinois Valley Auto Group All Request Hour. That's right. It's already almost 7 o'clock. I'm going to call it an evening. Hopefully Annie will be back in tomorrow, same time as usual, so that I'll be back in my usual spot no matter what happens. Whether she's out, Danny's out, or I'm out, we're going to make sure that the good music keeps on rolling. And speaking of, it's going to be going all evening long, and we'll have Danny for you in the morning. It's Walls 102.
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1: Walls 102 weather.
6: Lows level off around 55. Tonight, under partly cloudy skies. Severe storms likely. Tomorrow, 76. Cloudy skies expected. That's your updated forecast from Shaw Local Radio. Right now, it's 72 degrees.
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